0: anything legal either.
1: What, are you a fucking park ranger now?
0: No, I'm just trying to...
1: You give a shit about the fucking marmot.
0: We are sympathizing here, dude.
1: 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I don't need your fucking sympathy.

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1: 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Done with that life of crime, but I can go back anytime. So, respect my mind if you never heard me before. I'm the one who said bring the law. Since then, I look.

But let me tell you, we won't sell no bond and our souls for your dollar bills. Here we are standing to speak the truth, wake the youth and make them resist, react. 'Cause you've been lying to them much too long, and now you

What's the problem? I want to argue with you anymore. Why don't you?

This song was written for a very brave man. A man who preached non-violence in a state which has racism enshrined in its constitution. A man who was imprisoned, tortured, and killed in a jail in South Africa. This is for Stephen Biko.